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8: Partly cloudy for tonight, a low of 12. Tomorrow, a mix of sun and cloud, small chance of showers, high of 24. Sunshine on Monday, 25 degrees. And then for Tuesday, there's a chance of showers, a high of 26. Current weather conditions can be found anytime on your Swift Current Online app. I'm Judy Peters.
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3: Partly cloudy for tonight, a low of 12. Tomorrow, a mix of sun and cloud, small chance of showers, high of 24. Sunshine on Monday, 25 degrees. And then for Tuesday, there's a chance of showers, a high of 26. Current weather conditions can be found anytime on your Swift Current online app. I'm Judy Peters.
4: 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Or how about checking out the Western Development Museum in Saskatoon? 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
4: 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We are rolling right on through. 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And there are some fantastic items in the restaurant, food, and grocery category. We encourage you to check out. H5 Dough to Go, always popular and a huge popular one here in Swift Current. 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This gives you an out right away. It's a $576 value, and you can get a bid in for just $230. 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
1: Tara Garcia here with you, taking a look at a few more of the wonderful items that are up for bids in the Swift Current online auction. Right now, we're going to head to my favorite category. It is the miscellaneous category. What will we find there? It's a mystery. Let's take a look. We have a $250 gift certificate from Cindy's Taxes and More plus mortgages here in Swift Current. Just $100 to bid on that item right now. We've also got $200 certificate towards a custom trophy from Trophy Town here in Swift Current. You can start the bidding on that one for just $80. We also have a number of $50 gift cards to Thistle Bee Dandy here in downtown Swift Current. And we've got a $100 gift card from B&A Petroleum, just $42 to bid on that one right now. So a little bit of everything in the miscellaneous category. Make sure you head on over to Swift Current Online. 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
2: Partly cloudy for tonight, a low of 12. Tomorrow, a mix of sun and cloud, small chance of showers, high of 24. Sunshine on Monday, 25 degrees. And then for Tuesday, there's a chance of showers, a high of 26. Current weather conditions can be found anytime on your Swift Current online app. I'm Judy Peters.
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4: Partly cloudy for tonight, a low of 12. Tomorrow, a mix of sun and cloud, small chance of showers, high of 24. Sunshine on Monday, 25 degrees. And then for Tuesday, there's a chance of showers, a high of 26. Current weather conditions can be found anytime on your Swift Current Online app. I'm Judy Peters.
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7: Partly cloudy for tonight, a low of 12. Tomorrow, a mix of sun and cloud, small chance of showers, high of 24. Sunshine on Monday, 25 degrees. And then for Tuesday, there's a chance of showers, a high of 26. Current weather conditions can be found anytime on your Swift Current Online app. I'm Judy Peters.
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3: Partly cloudy for tonight, a low of 12. Tomorrow, a mix of sun and cloud, small chance of showers, high of 24. Sunshine on Monday, 25 degrees. And then for Tuesday, there's a chance of showers, a high of 26. Current weather conditions can be found anytime on your Swift Current online app. I'm Judy Peters.
4: 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The auction closes Wednesday, August 19th.
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1: Tara Garcia joining you on your weekend as we take a look at a few more of the great items up for bids in the Swift Current Online Auction. Right now, we're going to take a look at a few of the bigger items that we're still looking for opening bids on. We have a $3,000 gift certificate from Swift Hearing Centers here in Swift Current. That could be yours for a starting bid of just $1,200. We've also got a woodwind smoker and grill package. That is a $2,951 value from CM Extreme Grills in Swift Current. Just $1,181 to start the bidding on that one. And if you're in the market for a new refrigerator, we have a Maytag 36-inch wide refrigerator at close to $2,900 value on that one from Dufresne. That could be yours for a starting bid of just $1,157. So make sure you head on over to the auction page on Swift Current Online. Take a look at all the fantastic items up for bids in the Swift Current Online and the Save More Saskatchewan Online Auction and get your bids in before everything wraps up next Wednesday, August the 19th.
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4: Partly cloudy for tonight, a low of 12. Tomorrow, a mix of sun and clouds, small chance of showers, high of 24. Sunshine on Monday, 25 degrees, and then for Tuesday, there's a chance of showers, a high of 26. Current weather conditions can be found anytime on your Swift Current online app. I'm Judy Peters.
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4: Partly cloudy for tonight, a low of 12. Tomorrow, a mix of sun and clouds, small chance of showers, high of 24. Sunshine on Monday, 25 degrees. And then for Tuesday, there's a chance of showers, a high of 26. Current weather conditions can be found anytime on your Swift Current Online app. I'm Judy Peters.
5: And it's Colin Powers here again for the Swift Current Online Auction. 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And we got great deals for the curling fans. The Grand Slam of Curling Masters is coming to Co-op Place in Medicine Hat November 3rd to 8th. 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Or you can get the weekend pass for the Grand Slam of Curling, a $223 value for as low as $89. 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
3: Partly cloudy for tonight, a low of 12. Tomorrow, a mix of sun and clouds, small chance of showers, high of 24. Sunshine on Monday, 25 degrees. And then for Tuesday, there's a chance of showers, a high of 26. Current weather conditions can be found anytime on your Swift Current Online app. I'm Judy Peters.
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3: Partly cloudy for tonight, a low of 12. Tomorrow, a mix of sun and cloud, small chance of showers, high of 24. Sunshine on Monday, 25 degrees. And then for Tuesday, there's a chance of showers, a high of 26. Current weather conditions can be found anytime on your Swift Current online app. I'm Judy Peters.
4: Hope you're having a fantastic weekend. I am Tara Garcia back with you to remind you, don't forget to head on over to the auction page on Swift Current Online and take a look at the fantastic items that are up for bids in the Swift Current Online and the Save More Saskatchewan online auction, both of which are running right up until the end of the day on Wednesday, August the 19th. Now, one of my favorite things about these auctions is that the items are so easy to find because they're all divided up into different categories. We have everything from agriculture to automotive, health and beauty, house and home, sports and recreation, you name it. We have it in the Swift Current Online auction. We have hundreds of items that are up for bids, over $184,000 worth of items. So make sure you head on over and check out both those auctions, get your bids in and get yourself a great deal and support local, but make sure you do it soon before everything wraps up next Wednesday.
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1: 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The auction wraps up on Wednesday, but get those bids in now or you might miss out on some great deals.

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2: Wish I could call you last night. 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I'm alone learning those lessons. You're

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1: 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We encourage you to check it out on Swift Current Online on the Swift Current Online Auction.
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3: Partly cloudy for tonight, a low of 12. Tomorrow, a mix of sun and cloud, small chance of showers, high of 24. Sunshine on Monday, 25 degrees. And then for Tuesday, there's a chance of showers, a high of 26. Current weather conditions can be found anytime on your Swift Current online app. I'm Judy Peters.
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5: Partly cloudy for tonight, a low of 12. Tomorrow, a mix of sun and clouds, small chance of showers, high of 24. Sunshine on Monday, 25 degrees. And then for Tuesday, there's a chance of showers, a high of 26. Current weather conditions can be found anytime on your Swift Current Online app. I'm Judy Peters.
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7: 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A few items to highlight: Swift Current Arts Council has season tickets in the auction, or a six-month Corner Fit membership. 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
1: 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Or how about an all-inclusive stay, $600 value from Manitou Springs Resort in Manitou Beach. 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
2: 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This is a deal you can only find in the Swift Current Online Auction, so get those bids in now.
3: A mix of sun and cloud today, 21 degrees and the UV index 6 or high. Partly cloudy for tonight, a low of 12. Tomorrow, a mix of sun and cloud, small chance of showers, high of 24. Sunshine on Monday, 25 degrees, and then for Tuesday, there's a chance of showers, a high of 26. Current weather conditions can be found anytime on your Swift Current online app. I'm Judy Peters.
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1: A mix of sun and cloud today, 21 degrees and the UV index 6 or high. Partly cloudy for tonight, a low of 12. Tomorrow, a mix of sun and cloud, small chance of showers, high of 24. Sunshine on Monday, 25 degrees. And then for Tuesday, there's a chance of showers, a high of 26. Current weather conditions can be found anytime on your Swift Current online app. I'm Judy Peters.
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4: A mix of sun and cloud today, 21 degrees and the UV index 6 or high. Partly cloudy for tonight, a low of 12. Tomorrow, a mix of sun and cloud, small chance of showers, high of 24. Sunshine on Monday, 25 degrees. And then for Tuesday, there's a chance of showers, a high of 26. Current weather conditions can be found anytime on your Swift Current online app. I'm Judy Peters.
5: Tara Garcia back with you. Hope you're having a fantastic weekend. We are right now going to take a look at a few more of the great items that are up for bids in the Swift Current online auction. If you are looking to do some home renovations, well, we can help you out with that. We have the 6-panel steel insulated door that is a $950 value from Quality Glass here in Swift Current. You can start the bidding on that one for just $380. We've also got a $500 gift certificate from Rock Slingers in Swift Current, just $200 to start the bidding on that one. And we've got a couple of $500 gift certificates for fencing from Speedy Creek Yard and Fencing here in Swift Current as well, just $200 to start the bidding on those. So make sure you head on over to Swift Current online, click on the auction page. Whatever you are looking for, you will find something in both the Swift Current online and the Save More Saskatchewan online auction. But make sure you get your bids in before everything arrives. Wraps up August 19th.
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Just what you wanted. 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I loved you truly.

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5: A mix of sun and cloud today, 21 degrees and the UV index 6 or high. Partly cloudy for tonight, a low of 12. Tomorrow, a mix of sun and cloud, small chance of showers, high of 24. Sunshine on Monday, 25 degrees. And then for Tuesday, there's a chance of showers, a high of 26. Current weather conditions can be found anytime on your Swift Current online app. I'm Judy Peters.
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0: 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These beautiful things that I've got.
1: 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It's Colin Powers here again for the Swiftcurrent online auction. Hope you're having a great weekend. Hope you're enjoying the nice weather too. And if you're on your patio right now,

and you're thinking that could use a little bit of sprucing up, we got some great deals for you in the Swiftcurt online auction. We have a beautiful set of two Adirondack chairs and a table from Nigel Yard Supplies Plus here in Swiftcurt, just east of the city. 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
4: 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I mean, that's the biggest thing. You know, we have the Swift Current online auction, but us announcers, we need stuff too. 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You can get an opening bid for just $1,436. Absolutely incredible. No shoveling snow, no mowing the lawn. 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You can get some bids in for just over $650. So that way, if we got a stretch of minus, 35, minus 40 and a ton of snow in that time frame, guess what? You can just sit with your hot chocolate on the couch and let somebody else worry about the maintenance and cleaning side of things. That's just a couple of the excellent items that are in the home and house exterior category. Check everything out for yourself. Have a look-see at the Swift Current online auction.
5: A mix of sun and cloud today, 21 degrees and the UV index 6 or high. Partly cloudy for tonight, a low of 12. Tomorrow, a mix of sun and cloud, small chance of showers, high of 24. Sunshine on Monday, 25 degrees. And then for Tuesday, there's a chance of showers, a high of 26. Current weather conditions can be found anytime on your Swift Current online app. I'm Judy Peters.
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2: A mix of sun and cloud today, 21 degrees and the UV index 6 or high. Partly cloudy for tonight, a low of 12. Tomorrow, a mix of sun and cloud, small chance of showers, high of 24. Sunshine on Monday, 25 degrees. And then for Tuesday, there's a chance of showers, a high of 26. Current weather conditions can be found anytime on your Swift Current online app. I'm Judy Peters.
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2: A mix of sun and cloud today, 21 degrees and the UV index 6 or high. Partly cloudy for tonight, a low of 12. Tomorrow, a mix of sun and cloud, small chance of showers, high of 24. Sunshine on Monday, 25 degrees. And then for Tuesday, there's a chance of showers, a high of 26. Current weather conditions can be found anytime on your Swift Current online app. I'm Judy Peters.
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2: A mix of sun and cloud today, 21 degrees and the UV index 6 or high. Partly cloudy for tonight, a low of 12. Tomorrow, a mix of sun and cloud, small chance of showers, high of 24. Sunshine on Monday, 25 degrees. And then for Tuesday, there's a chance of showers, a high of 26. Current weather conditions can be found anytime on your Swift Current online app. I'm Judy Peters.
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1: Hello, it is Chris Martins talking all about the Swift Current Online Auction. We are rolling right on through. Auction kicked off this past Wednesday, runs through until this coming Wednesday, August the 19th. And there are some fantastic items in the restaurant, food, and grocery category. We encourage you to check out. H5 Dough to Go, always popular and a huge popular one here in Swift Current. They've got some great options for two pizzas a year for a month. So put it this way, if you are the cook in the house and you think to yourself, you know what, there are some months where I just don't want to cook, period. This gives you an out right away. It's a $576 value, and you can get a bid in for just $230. There's a number of other items in there from H5 Dough to Go. Great gift certificates from our friends at Tony Roma's in Medicine Hat and Original Joe's as well. Just to name a few, it's honestly one of those categories where you need to go and have a look-see for yourself. 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
4: 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Right now, we're going to head to my favorite category. It is the miscellaneous category. 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
5: A mix of sun and cloud today, 21 degrees and the UV index 6 or high. Partly cloudy for tonight, a low of 12. Tomorrow, a mix of sun and cloud, small chance of showers, high of 24. Sunshine on Monday, 25 degrees. And then for Tuesday, there's a chance of showers, a high of 26. Current weather conditions can be found anytime on your Swift Current online app. I'm Judy Peters.
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3: A mix of sun and cloud today, 21 degrees and the UV index 6 or high. Partly cloudy for tonight, a low of 12. Tomorrow, a mix of sun and cloud, small chance of showers, high of 24. Sunshine on Monday, 25 degrees. And then for Tuesday, there's a chance of showers, a high of 26. Current weather conditions can be found anytime on your Swift Current online app. I'm Judy Peters.
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1: 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I am having a look see at all the great items that are available, and this is a big one too. 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You'll be able to find them right on the opening page of the Swift Current online auction amongst some of our other fantastic items that are in there, including a woodwind smoker and grill package, $3,000 value from CMX Extreme Grills. 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There's so much to look through. 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
4: A mix of sun and cloud today, 21 degrees and the UV index 6 or high. Partly cloudy for tonight, a low of 12. Tomorrow, a mix of sun and cloud, small chance of showers, high of 24. Sunshine on Monday, 25 degrees. And then for Tuesday, there's a chance of showers, a high of 26. Current weather conditions can be found anytime on your Swift Current online app. I'm Judy Peters.
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3: A mix of sun and cloud today, 21 degrees and the UV index 6 or high. Partly cloudy for tonight, a low of 12. Tomorrow, a mix of sun and cloud, small chance of showers, high of 24. Sunshine on Monday, 25 degrees. And then for Tuesday, there's a chance of showers, a high of 26. Current weather conditions can be found anytime on your Swift Current online app. I'm Judy Peters.
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4: 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There are some great gift certificates, $100 gift cards from Nirvana 101 in Medicine Hat. 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Cypress Advanced First Aid in Swift Current also has some gift cards and training courses for the Home Alone course. It's a $50 value. You can get an opening bid in on that. 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If you've got a kid growing up that wants to get into babysitting, it's a wonderful course to take and can kind of set your future babysitter up for success down the road. 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We encourage you, check it out. The auction closes Wednesday, August 19th.
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6: A mix of sun and cloud today, some scattered showers and 27 degrees. The UV index 6 or high. Partly cloudy tonight, occasional showers and a low of 9. Tomorrow, a mix of sun and clouds, small chance of showers and windy, a high of 24. On Tuesday, it'll be sunny, 29 degrees. Wednesday, sunshine again with a high of 30. Current weather conditions can be found anytime on your Swift Current online app. I'm Judy Peters.
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4: Swift Current Online weather.
5: A mix of sun and cloud today, some scattered showers and 27 degrees. The UV index 6 or high. Partly cloudy tonight, occasional showers and a low of 9. Tomorrow, a mix of sun and cloud, small chance of showers and windy, a high of 24. On Tuesday, it'll be sunny, 29 degrees. Wednesday, sunshine again with a high of 30. Current weather conditions can be found anytime on your Swift Current Online app. I'm Judy Peters.
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1: From the Provincial News Desk, I'm Judy Peters. A Moose Jaw resident is continuing to collect signatures opposing a proposed AI data center at the former Valley View Center site. The provincial government has denied a request for up to 150 megawatts of power for the project, but Denise Morrell-Davidson says residents should remain engaged in what happens next. Davidson is volunteering with a petition effort and says the response from people in the community has encouraged her to keep going.
2: I'm really happy that I came today because lots of people are coming and signing because it means a lot to the citizens of Moose Jaw.
1: Davidson says the petition is seeking signatures from 10% of Moose Jaw's adult population, and she plans to continue gathering support even though the project cannot proceed in its current form without the requested power allocation. A special online auction is coming up next weekend. It's called Sharon Kalin's Sunshine, and that is in support of Regina's future Ronald McDonald House. 17-year-old Kalin died 8 years ago near Weyburn in a tragic train collision. Sandra LaRose says giving was who her daughter was, and Kalin continues to lift her up.
3: This is Kalin. You can talk to her teachers at the Weyburn Comp. You can talk to her friends. Anybody that knew her knew that she had a heart of gold. Doing this keeps her memory alive, and it helps me. It's healing. Whether I'm doing things with the foundation or whether I'm traveling Canada sharing her story to high school students or adults.
1: Since 2020, the foundation has raised tens of thousands of dollars for various organizations in Kalin's honor. According to some of the latest data from Stats Canada, building permit numbers in Saskatchewan are some of the top in the nation. The total growth in month-over-month building permits went up by 101.6% in Saskatchewan. That's from May of this year to June. Building permits as a whole also increased by 90.3% year-over-year from June 2025 to June 2026, which earned Saskatchewan second place in the country. A Moose Jaw Lake Centre Lanigan MP says the snowbirds should not disappear from Canadian skies while the military waits for their replacement aircraft. Fraser Tolmie says the federal government needs to consider an interim solution as the aging Tudor fleet approaches retirement. He says the team's importance extends beyond its Moose Jaw home base, with snowbirds' appearances bringing economic activity and large crowds to communities across the country.
4: I've heard from Liberal MPs across the aisle that when the snowbirds show up in their communities, the size of their communities triple in size. And their economy, their local economy, just explodes for that day. And they need that.
1: Tolmie says a federal petition from a Moose Jaw resident is one way people can show their support. And he plans to present it in Parliament. And that's a look at your provincial news.
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1: A mix of sun and cloud today, some scattered showers and 27 degrees. The UV index, 6 or high. Partly cloudy tonight, occasional showers and a low of 9. Tomorrow, a mix of sun and clouds, small chance of showers and windy, a high of 24. On Tuesday, it'll be sunny, 29 degrees. Wednesday, sunshine again with a high of 30. Current weather conditions can be found anytime on your Swift Current Online app. I'm Judy Peters.
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3: Tara Garcia joining you on your weekend as we take a look at a few more of the great items up for bids in the Swift Current online auction. Right now, we're going to take a look at a few of the bigger items that we're still looking for opening bids on. We have a $3,000 gift certificate from Swift Hearing Centers here in Swift Current. That could be yours for a starting bid of just $1,200. We've also got a woodwind smoker and grill package. That is a $2,951 value from CM Extreme Grills in Swift Current. Just $1,181 to start the bidding on that one. And if you're in the market for a new refrigerator, we have a Maytag 36-inch wide refrigerator at close to $2,900 value on that one from Dufresne. That could be yours for a starting bid of just $1,157. So make sure you head on over to the auction page on Swift Current Online. Take a look at all the fantastic items up for bids in the Swift Current Online and the Save More Saskatchewan Online Auction, and get your bids in before everything wraps up next Wednesday, August the 19th.
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6: A mix of sun and cloud today, some scattered showers and 27 degrees. The UV index, 6 or high. Partly cloudy tonight, occasional showers and a low of 9. Tomorrow, a mix of sun and cloud, small chance of showers and windy, a high of 24. On Tuesday, it'll be sunny, 29 degrees. Wednesday, sunshine again with a high of 30. Current weather conditions can be found anytime on your Swift Current Online app. I'm Judy Peters.
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5: A mix of sun and cloud today, some scattered showers and 27 degrees. The UV index, 6 or high. Partly cloudy tonight, occasional showers and a low of 9. Tomorrow, a mix of sun and clouds, small chance of showers and windy, a high of 24. On Tuesday, it'll be sunny, 29 degrees. Wednesday, sunshine again with a high of 30. Current weather conditions can be found anytime on your Swift Current Online app. I'm Judy Peters.
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3: 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So don't wait. 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And if yours is above, it will automatically bid for you to get you into that next item. 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Well, I-

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1: From the Provincial News Desk, I'm Judy Peters. The city of Prince Albert has accepted fines and pleaded guilty to a violation of the Saskatchewan Health and Safety Act following a workplace incident from July of 2024. A release from the city says an employee was greasing the rear box of a Freightliner dump truck. The box needed to be raised, and as the box was raised, two concrete blocks stored in the back of the truck slid backward. The tailgate opened, and the block struck the employee. The city accepted a fine of $92,857 and will also be responsible for a court surcharge of $37,142. A man charged with fraudulently taking and branding cattle entered a guilty plea in Weyburn Provincial Court. Six cattle that were reported missing were found in his possession with his brand. The Crown said that the man had found the cattle and kept them after unsuccessfully attempting to locate the owner. The judge considered that the man acknowledged it was an error on his part and was considered to be in good standing in the community and had no prior criminal history. He was given a 12-month conditional discharge, ordered to write an apology letter to the victim within 90 days, and pay a $200 victim fund surcharge due December 30th. A Moose Jaw Lake Centre Lanigan MP says the snowbirds should not disappear from Canadian skies while the military waits for their replacement aircraft. Fraser Tolmy says the federal government needs to consider an interim solution as the aging Tudor fleet approaches retirement. He says the team's importance extends beyond its Moose Jaw home base, with snowbirds' appearances bringing economic activity and large crowds to communities across the country.
2: I've heard from Liberal MPs across the aisle that when the snowbirds show up in their communities, the size of their communities triple in size. And their economy, their local economy, just explodes for that day. And they need that.
1: Tomy says a federal petition from a Moose Jaw resident is one way people can show their support. And he plans to present it in Parliament. And that's a look at your provincial news.
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1: A mix of sun and cloud today, some scattered showers and 27 degrees. The UV index 6 or high. Partly cloudy tonight, occasional showers and a low of 9. Tomorrow, a mix of sun and clouds, small chance of showers and windy, a high of 24. On Tuesday, it'll be sunny, 29 degrees. Wednesday, sunshine again with a high of 30. Current weather conditions can be found anytime on your Swift Current Online app. I'm Judy Peters.
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4: What's up, everybody? I know we sound identical, but I have to break the news to you. This isn't Ryan Seacrest. It's Alex Warren, and I'm ready to take you through the 40 biggest songs of the week. And on our way, I might drop some hints about my new album, Wild Child, which releases on August 28th. Wink, wink. This is going to be a lot of fun, I promise, so let's not waste any time and kick things off with number 40. It's Daisies by Justin Bieber.

That's My Body Isn't Ready by Somber at number 39. And this is Alex Warren taking over the countdown this weekend. But before I finish playing the 40 biggest songs, I'm really hoping to make some new friends. So give me a call and ask anything you want. Or we can just make small talk. It's really up to you. The number here at the studio is 1-877-AT-40-FAN. Operators are standing by, and by operators, I mean me. I'm just waiting by the phone. I'm counting on you guys to flood those phone lines while I play another hit.

She'll be all right. No riding shining armored knight. She will save herself this time. And in fact, tonight, she did confirm. The cold never lasts, my darling. It just teaches the heart

0: That's Click Clack Symphony by Ray and Hans Zimmer. It's on the verge of making the chart. Hey, what's up? This is Alex Warren coming for Seacrest while he takes the weekend off. Now I have more hit songs and more of me coming up, so don't move a muscle. Unless you need a snack or something, but that's the only excuse. I'll be right back.
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9: A mix of sun and cloud today, some scattered showers and 27 degrees. The UV index, 6 or high. Partly cloudy tonight, occasional showers and a low of 9. Tomorrow, a mix of sun and cloud, small chance of showers and windy, a high of 24. On Tuesday, it'll be sunny, 29 degrees. Wednesday, sunshine again with a high of 30. Current weather conditions can be found anytime on your Swift Current Online app. I'm Judy Peters.
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0: Hey, what's up? It's Alex Warren sitting in the host seat for Seacrest. You're welcome. And earlier, I told you I'd answer any questions you have, which I fully intend to do. But you can also get in touch through Instagram. Just head to @AmericanTop40 and tell me what you want to know in the question box posted on our story. I'll answer one in a second. But first, this...

0: Let's Start With a Smile by Lady Gaga and Bruno Mars at number 36. And this is Alex Warren, your guest host this weekend. And if you have any burning questions on your mind, I'm sure there's an ointment for that. But I'm happy to help you out and get some answers. So let's do one right now.
1: Alex, I am such a huge fan. My name is Hadley. I live in San Diego. My question is, what song was the hardest for you to write and perform live? Thanks.
0: Wow. I'd say the hardest song that I wrote would be I Miss You More. A, I never perform. It's not on my set list. I had to take it off because I would cry every time I sang it. And B, when we wrote it, I had read a letter from my dad at his grave, and he wrote it to me when I was 9 years old, and I never read it. And so it's really difficult to kind of, you know, confront those feelings and sing it. And so, yeah, it's one of my favorite songs and also the most terrifying ones.
2: Number 35.

0: That's Espresso by Sabrina Carpenter at number 34.
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9: 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I am Tara Garcia back with you to remind you, don't forget to head on over to the auction page on Swift Current Online and take a look at the fantastic items that are up for bids in the Swift Current Online and the Save More Saskatchewan online auction, both of which are running right up until the end of the day on Wednesday, August the 19th. 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
10: A mix of sun and cloud today, some scattered showers and 27 degrees. The UV index, 6 or high. Partly cloudy tonight, occasional showers and a low of 9. Tomorrow, a mix of sun and cloud, small chance of showers and windy, a high of 24. On Tuesday, it'll be sunny, 29 degrees. Wednesday, sunshine again with a high of 30. Current weather conditions can be found anytime on your Swift Current online app. I'm Judy Peters.
8: Magic. Ryan is taking the weekend off.
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0: I'm Alex Warren, running the countdown this weekend while Ryan's off. Now, let's keep the question-answering momentum going. Let's do another one right here.
14: Hi, Alex. This is Kim from Walnut Creek, California. My question is, do you still not use emojis? If you have crossed over to the dark side and you are using them, which one's your favorite? Thanks so much.
0: It really depends. I try not to use them as much as possible, but I use the eyeball one a lot. I think that it's always kind of like, I'm always up to not really good things. So whenever someone texts me and I don't necessarily know what to say, I usually text the eyeball emoji. And that is quite it. I have a really bad tendency of using ellipses. I don't know why. It's just, I need to stop it. It's very, very millennial of me. Thanks for the question, Kim. Also, I want to clarify, I'm a Gen Z. I feel like I need to tell people that, and I know most millennials tell people that, but I'm not a millennial. I just come off that way.
15: Number 33.

That's Taylor Swift with The Fate of Ophelia at number 32. What's up, everyone? It's Alex Warren taking over the countdown for Seacrest. So this next song I'm about to play is a big hit on TikTok. You've probably heard a song or two of mine on some videos on there, not to self-promote, no big deal. But yeah, I had a song called Ordinary that did really, really well. It was a little surreal seeing videos of people just applying a song I wrote in my bedroom to their own personal lives. And it was really cool to see how people interpreted a record. You know, you could write a breakup song and someone thinks it's about, you know, someone passing away. And I think that's the coolest part about music and art, especially posting on TikTok. So besides the point and enough about me, you can't scroll too far without hearing this one. It's Boston by Stella Lefty. It's number 31. On a train.

0: That's Orbiter by Noah Kahan. It's on the verge of making the chart.
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0: 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I'm going to be answering more of your questions, too, so you don't want to miss a second. I'll be back in a few.
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0: That's Bloodline, but me, Alex Warren, your guest host this weekend. Thanks to Renix in Lucasville, Ohio for requesting that one. So I teamed up with Jelly Roll on that song, and we debuted it at Stagecoach, which was a wild experience. It was pretty crazy playing that for the first time in front of 80,000 people. I would be lying to you if I didn't say I wasn't pooping myself. That was terrifying. And I just actually, funny enough, met a lot of my dream musicians to meet right before that, and Tim Cook. So that was nice.
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0: Hey everyone, it's Alex Warren running the countdown while Ryan takes a few hours of PTO. So, by my count, we've already made it through 10 songs, which means we have 30 left. I didn't graduate high school, checking my math on that one. But now, let's play another one before I get more.

That's Olivia Dean with a couple of minutes. It's on the verge of making the chart. Hey, what's up? It's Alex Warren filling in for Seacrest this weekend, and the next song is by an artist I'm a big fan of, and I'd love to work with one day. His name's Niall Horan. Here's a delicious track of Niall. Tastes so good. Add.

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1: 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It continues after this.
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9: A mix of sun and cloud today, some scattered showers and 27 degrees. The UV index, 6 or high. Partly cloudy tonight, occasional showers and a low of 9. Tomorrow, a mix of sun and clouds, small chance of showers and windy, a high of 24. On Tuesday, it'll be sunny, 29 degrees. Wednesday, sunshine again with a high of 30. Current weather conditions can be found anytime on your Swift Current online app. I'm Judy Peters.
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13: Ryan is off this weekend,
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14: Number

That's Beck's Friends by Somber at number 27. And I'm Alex Warren, your guest host all weekend long. Now, I don't want to ignore these questions coming in on Instagram, so let me answer one right here. At Extreme Snacker, that is my burner handle. What's the most unexpected place you've heard ordinary? Wow. What's the most unexpected place I've heard it? It's been out for about a year and a half, and I feel like I've heard it almost in every situation. I remember I was having really bad food poisoning at 3 a.m. on a bus, so I needed to stop at a gas station. And it's just this empty, random place in Texas, and I heard ordinary while I was not doing so hot in that stall. So that was quite a treat for me, and thanks for that question, Extreme Snacker. Number 20.

That's Miles Smith at number 25 with Stargazing. And I'm Alex Warren, your substitute Seacrest this weekend. So the other day, I got to do something pretty cool and join Ed Sheeran on stage at the Loop Tour in San Diego to play my song, Ordinary. And I'm legit Ed's biggest fan. That was one of my dream venues I've ever wanted to play. I grew up going there with my dad, and it's my hometown. And the fact that I got to play the coolest place on earth, Petco Park, with, I'm going to say, best friend. You can ask him and see what he says, if he remembers me. And yeah, so I don't know what else to say except for introduce his next song. It's the latest hit from my close friend. Very close. Super close, honestly. We're besties. Ed Sheeran teaming up with Martin Garrix. It's Repeat It at 24. Stay.

0: That's Martin Garrix and Ed Sheeran at number 24 with Repeated.
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7: A mix of sun and cloud today, some scattered showers and 27 degrees. The UV index, 6 or high. Partly cloudy tonight, occasional showers and a low of 9. Tomorrow, a mix of sun and clouds, small chance of showers, and windy, a high of 24. On Tuesday, it'll be sunny, 29 degrees. Wednesday, sunshine again with a high of 30. Current weather conditions can be found anytime on your Swift Current online app. I'm Judy Peters.
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0: That's right. It's Alex Warren hanging out with you guys all the way to number one song. So I'm really looking forward to the end of the month because my new album, Wild Child, is releasing on the 28th. I love this album. It's got a lot of fun songs, a lot of them about my wife, a lot of them about my dead parents, and that's kind of it. I'm a two-trick pony, so I'm excited for you to listen to it. Anyway, I'll tell you more about Wild Child a little bit later on, and maybe I'll play some of the songs. But right now, here's this.
10: Oh,

0: That's number 22. It's Stateside by Pink Panthers and Zara Larsson. And this is Alex Warren filling in for Ryan while he's out. And this feels like a perfect place to answer another question from you guys. Let's hear one.
1: Hi, Alex. This is Smiley from Toronto. And I'm wondering, what is an unexpected must-have while on tour?
0: Got a lot of them. My gosh. We get riders as musicians, so we get to request things before we show up to the venue. And I think the most peculiar must-have that I have usually, I would say I always need a go-kart. I ask for one every single place I go. It's just the childish nature. I used to be rollerblades, and then I upgraded to go-karts. I didn't realize that was an option. And now I always have a go-kart wherever I go, which is really fun. And there's a lot of embarrassing videos of me on the internet of me just go-karting while fans are walking into the venue. So that's, I need to grow up. Thanks for that question, Miley.
2: Number 21.

0: That's the Game of Love by Michelle Branch and New Radicals. It's on the verge of making the countdown.
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3: 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Or how about an all-inclusive stay, $600 value from Manitou Springs Resort in Manitou Beach. 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

0: I Know This Song That's On My Mind by me, Alex Warren, your guest host, while Ryan is off. Playing that one for Anna in New York City. So I made that song with Rosé, and we didn't actually meet face-to-face until we made the music video, funny enough, and she helped me find my side, which I didn't know existed. I thought both sides were just meh, and somehow I found that once I was a little bit more meh, and which was really nice. And so she was very sweet, and it's my left side. If anyone was wondering, take pictures from the left.
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0: Yep, it's still me. If you have a question you've always wanted to ask me, this is your shot. 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And maybe I'll answer. It's got to be good. I'll get more of your questions in a bit, but first, here's more music.

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1: That's Earrings by Malcolm Todd. It's on the verge of making the countdown. Hey, this is Alex Warren, and I know I've been talking a lot about the artists on the chart that I'm a fan of, but this next guy is honestly my enemy. Sombr and I have a complicated relationship. Sombr's my arch nemesis. I'm going to stop beating around the bush. This guy, I have a burner TikTok account that is literally I hate Sombr, and we go at it. No, but in all seriousness, Sombr is actually one of my really good friends who I talk to on a daily basis, and he's just such a sweetheart, and we started a prank war because we kept playing the same shows. We kept playing the same award shows, and we were always up against each other. Everyone was like Sombr versus Alex, and Sombr one time pranked me and absolutely destroyed my green room, and I was like, you know what? This guy. You might need to bleep that. I apologize, Ryan. And I was like, you know what? I'll get him back. And so we kept doing every award show all the way to the Grammys. We thought we're just going to mess with each other. And then he messed up my in-ears at the Grammys. No, imagine. But yeah, no, it was the best. Anyway, here's my favorite song by Sombr. I listened to it on repeat. This is Home Record number 19.

0: That's Golden and number 18 by Huntrix.
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9: A mix of sun and cloud today, some scattered showers and 27 degrees. The UV index 6 or high. Partly cloudy tonight, occasional showers and a low of 9. Tomorrow, a mix of sun and cloud, small chance of showers and windy, a high of 24. On Tuesday, it'll be sunny, 29 degrees. Wednesday, sunshine again with a high of 30. Current weather conditions can be found anytime on your Swift Current Online app. I'm Judy Peters.
0: 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And as we get into fall, if you have a lot of trees at your place and don't want to really think about raking all those leaves that are going to be dropped by those trees, you can bid on a fall cleanup certificate from Speedy Creek Yard and Fencing for up to 2 hours of leaf cleanup, a $300 value that you can get for as low as $120. This is a deal you can only find in the Swift Current Online Auction, so get those bids in now.
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That's the Time of My Life by Benson Boone at number 17. And this is Alex Warren, your guest host this weekend. And I'm a huge fan of this next artist because I believe she's one of the queens of writing a bridge. It's Gracie Abrams. I love Gracie's writing. It's something for me where I am a pop girly through and through. Every time I'm in the gym, every time I'm in the car, I throw on one of them. And it has just been such a pleasure to be able to meet these people in real life or be mutuals with them. And she followed me on Instagram and is my claim to fame at the current moment. So, Gracie, thanks very much for making me a cool brother. Anyway, here's a new track from Gracie Abrams. It's Hit the Wall at number 16.

0: That's Gracie Abrams with Hit the Wall at number 16. It's Alex Warren. I'm filling in for Ryan all weekend long and answering your questions along the way. Let's do another one.
1: Hey, Alex. This is Noah Konotomo from Cedar Rapids, Iowa. I guess my question for you was, what does your fan base do for you and help you as a performer? And overall, how do you relate with them when you perform?
0: That's a great question, actually. A fan base, number one, helps a lot with, I think when you go out, any artist will tell you it's a lot harder to play at a room who's just standing there looking at you and not doing anything. You know, in our careers, we've had to open in places that were really difficult. I remember getting booed so many times at college shows, or I played a mini putt-putt golf course and I got absolutely destroyed there as well. And it's just a crazy thing where having an audience that's attentive and listening, but also relating to the music and crying, and it shows to us at least that what we're doing matters. And a lot of times when you're just staring into the abyss of just a bunch of faces looking at you, it's easy to think everyone hates you. So it's really cool to be able to see people dancing and having fun and singing along. And yeah, it's changed my life. And so it's cool. I know exactly what a fan wants. Growing up, I went to a ton of shows and I feel like there was a lot of things that I missed out on by artists. And so I try my best to make sure that everyone feels special every show. So I appreciate the question. Thank you, Noah.

0: That's Teddy Swims at number 14 with Mr. Know-It-All.
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5: A mix of sun and cloud today, some scattered showers and 27 degrees. The UV index, 6 or high. Partly cloudy tonight, occasional showers and a low of 9. Tomorrow, a mix of sun and clouds, small chance of showers and windy, a high of 24. On Tuesday, it'll be sunny, 29 degrees. Wednesday, sunshine again with a high of 30. Current weather conditions can be found anytime on your Swift Current Online app. I'm Judy Peters.
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0: Hey friends, this is Alex Warren filling in for Ryan while he's out, and this feels like a perfect place to answer another question from you guys, so let's do it.
8: Hi Alex, this is Tatum from Monterey. I am so excited for Wild Child. Did your songwriting process change for your new album? Thanks.
0: Ah, the song process always changes. I think it's just depending on what's happening. When I wrote this album, it was right off the heels of a really difficult situation in my personal life. And I was really upset. I was really angry. I wanted to kind of just like, I'm not a confrontational person. So when I wrote this song, I just wanted to scream at someone, and I'm not that type of guy. So I screamed into a microphone and I wrote a very empowering, but also kind of F you song that I've never been able to write before. And yeah, so the process changes on what I'm feeling. And every time I go through a really bad thing in my life or a really great thing, I just go into a studio and I start writing into a book, and it's really, really healing. So it's like therapy. So yeah, it's always changing. Thanks for that question, Tatum.

That's Midnight Sun by Zara Larsson at number 13. And this is Alex Warren, your guest host this weekend. So this next song is no ordinary track, and they told me it's tied with Smooth by Santana and Rob Thomas as the longest running number one song of all time. I knew Ordinary was a special song as soon as I wrote it. I was definitely surprised with how well Ordinary did. I didn't think it was possible for a song of mine to do that well. I think the biggest thing for me was just making sure that the song was heard by as many people as possible. And so when I posted it on the internet, I posted it and I almost bombarded everyone with it to the point where I was like, I'm annoyed. But at the same time, it was so cool to be able to see where it took off to. And yeah, I never thought that anything like this would ever happen. And there's a lot of great memories involved with this song. It changed my life and it changed my family's life. And so anyway, here it is, Ordinary by me, Alex Warren, at number 12. They say

0: That's Santa Spyro with Die on the Hill at number 11.
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6: Tara Garcia back with you. Hope you're having a fantastic weekend. 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We have the 6-panel steel insulated door that is a $950 value from Quality Glass here in Swift Current. You can start the bidding on that one for just $380. We've also got a $500 gift certificate from Rock Slingers in Swift Current, just $200 to start the bidding on that one. And we've got a couple of $500 gift certificates for fencing from Speedy Creek Yard and Fencing here in Swift Current as well, just $200 to start the bidding on those. So make sure you head on over to Swift Current online, click on the auction page. Whatever you are looking for, you will find something in both the Swift Current online and the Save More Saskatchewan online auction. 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
1: That's Carry You Home by me, Alex Warren, your guest DJ this weekend. Sending love to Kendrick in Birmingham, Alabama for requesting that song. So I actually wrote that song for my wedding, but a lot of fans have played this one and Ordinary on their special day too. What's crazy is I proposed to my wife and I was like, you know what? Yeah, I'm going to write a wedding song. We're going to play it at my wedding. Awesome. Never did. We played Lover by Taylor Swift instead. And I love you, honey.
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1: Hey, it's Alex Warren filling in for C-Chris while he's out. Now, we've been on quite the odyssey together, with only a few songs left before the biggest hit of the week. So let's make the most of these precious few moments we have left and jump right back into music.
3: Number 10.

That's Need Your Love by OneRepublic at number 9. Okay, now, I know I'm not supposed to play favorites here, but this next song's pretty special. Because it's mine! Fever Dream is inspired by the moment where I first said I love you to my wife. It's also inspired by my friend falling in love with a waitress, which is, it's really cool, and I'm never allowed at that restaurant again. Anyway, let's play the song now. Here's Fever Dream at number 8.

0: That's Fever Dream by me, Alex Warren, at number 8. And this is Alex Warren, your guest host for the weekend. It's legitimately breaking my heart to think of all the questions out there that don't have answers. So I'm going to do my part to help out right there.
1: Hi, Alex. This is Jill from Spokane, Washington. I'm such a huge fan, and I love Fever Dream. I can't stop listening to it. But I want to know what's the weirdest dream you've ever had. Thank you.
0: Now, this is a touchy subject because I am an avid dreamer. I'm a deep sleeper. I get into that REM, and I prioritize that REM. And because of that, I get some pretty weird dreams. Now, a lot of times you wake up and you might be upset with your spouse because they did something in your dream that you may have not agreed on. That happens to me, and I write a song about it, and it's very toxic. And so, yeah, I've just written songs. Half of my songs are about dreams that I've got, which is really... I think a lot of times for me, the weirdest dreams are like I'm a lamp on a counter, and that's kind of it. Thanks for the question, Jill.
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0: That's on the verge of making the countdown. 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
5: A mix of sun and cloud today, some scattered showers and 27 degrees. The UV index 6 or high. Partly cloudy tonight, occasional showers and a low of 9. Tomorrow, a mix of sun and cloud, small chance of showers and windy, a high of 24. On Tuesday, it'll be sunny, 29 degrees. Wednesday, sunshine again with a high of 30. Current weather conditions can be found anytime on your Swift Current Online app. I'm Judy Peters.
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0: Hey, it's Alex Warren sitting behind Ryan's golden mic while he's out. So I'm just wrapped up on the North American leg of my Finding Family on the Road tour, and the shows were so special. Some highlights, oftentimes, I think I have a really special bond with my fans. It's often that I feel like looking in from an outer perspective, you're kind of like, what's that about? And oftentimes it's what I sign. I love signing things for my fans. They'll bring stuff to my shows and I can't help but just do it. And so a few of those of my favorites were people's ashes, you know, their parents' ashes. I've signed a lot of prosthetic arms and legs, canes, and it makes me very happy. I even signed a child's forehead. So that's a lot of my favorite parts of tour that I can't really stop forgetting about. Anyway, I'm playing a couple shows in Japan this weekend, and then I head to Singapore, and then a run in Australia and New Zealand. So I hope to see you all at my show. Now let's get back to the countdown with another hit.
8: Number

That's Drop Dead by Olivia Rodrigo at number 7. And this is Alex Warren steering the countdown ship at the number 1 song and answering your questions while I'm at it. Let's do another one here from Instagram. At This Is Emily Trying asks, what is your favorite prank you've ever done? Oh, gosh. Oh, there's so many. My friend talks a big game. He's like, you know, nothing can scare me. I'm never going to get terrified. You know, you couldn't scare me if you tried. And I said, are you sure about that? And he shook on it. So then I hired 2 guys off of an acting website that were 6'5 and 300 pounds. I put them in burglar masks. I rented a van and I had them kidnap him randomly while he was out on the street. I was waiting in the van and he was terrified. So don't bet me that. Thanks for the question. This is Emily.

0: That's number six. It's Choosing Texas by Ella Langley.
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3: 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Hope you're having a great weekend. 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We have a beautiful set of two Adirondack chairs and a table from Nigel Yard Supplies Plus here in Swift Current, just east of the city. You can find them on Highway 1. 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
4: A mix of sun and cloud today, some scattered showers and 27 degrees. The UV index, 6 or high. Partly cloudy tonight, occasional showers and a low of 9. Tomorrow, a mix of sun and cloud, small chance of showers and windy, a high of 24. On Tuesday, it'll be sunny, 29 degrees. Wednesday, sunshine again with a high of 30. Current weather conditions can be found anytime on your Swift Current online app. I'm Judy Peters.
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10: Hey friends, it's Alex Warren playing the part of Ryan Seacrest this weekend. So in a couple weeks, my new album, Wild Child, will be unleashed into the world. And I'm so excited for everyone to hear the new songs. I hope after you listen to it, you know a little bit more about me. And honestly, I just hope you enjoy some of the songs. I think it was a really healing process for me to be able to write these. And I hope that when you listen to them, you're somewhat helped by them as well. Anyway, I hope you enjoy listening to Wild Child as much as I enjoyed making it. And it comes out on August 28th. Mark your calendar. Now here's another hit on the countdown.
7: Number 5.

0: That's I Knew It, I Knew You by Taylor Swift and number 4. And this is Alex Warren, your guest host all weekend long. But I'm not leaving until every question is answered, so let's do one right here.
1: Hi, Alex. I'm Olivia from Philadelphia. I heard you have a bullet lodged in your lung. Does it ever set off metal detectors? Do you feel like 50 Cent? I gotta know. Thanks.
0: Funny you ask that. I often look in the mirror and think, I'm 50 Cent. You know, if there was a 50 Cent lookalike contest, I'd probably win it. No, it does not set off metal detectors. It is a lead bullet, funny enough, and it's from an air rifle. It went through my liver, and it went up, missed my heart, and it is stuck in my right lung. And so, yeah, it does not set off metal detectors, and I couldn't get it out, sadly. So it's just sitting there waiting. It's part of me. Thanks for the question.

0: That's Bruno Mars with I Just Might at number 3. Hey, it's Alex Warren, and I might get emotional saying this, but we only have 2 songs left. I know, but I made sure to save time for one more question. And then I'll tell you who has the top 2 songs of the week. So don't go anywhere.
1: American Top 40 with special guest host Alex Warren. It continues after this.
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3: 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You know, we have the Swift Current online auction, but us announcers, we need stuff too. 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Absolutely incredible. No shoveling snow, no mowing the lawn. It's covered for the year. Now, if it's just snow that is your main concern, our friends from Speedy Creek Yard in Swift Current have a 1 season of snow removal, $1,500 value. You can get some bids in for just over $650. So that way, if we got a stretch of -35, -40 and a ton of snow in that time frame, guess what? You can just sit with your hot chocolate on the couch and let somebody else worry about the maintenance and cleaning side of things. That's just a couple of the excellent items that are in the home and house exterior category. Check everything out for yourself. Have a look-see at the Swift Current online auction.
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0: Running Down by me, Alex Warren, your fill-in Seacrest this weekend. Thanks to Danny in Orlando, Florida for sending in that request. So, Burning Down was a song I always wanted to write, but it took a while to get the guts to do it. Like I said earlier, I'm not a very confrontational person, so when I write these songs, I try my best to kind of be mysterious in some ways. And I think the world kind of knew what the song was about when I wrote it, and it was a little nerve-wracking. And so I'm so happy I did it, because I feel like it empowered a lot of other people in situations similar to Get Out. And so it was really cool that we were able to do that, and I'm really happy that people liked the song.
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0: Hey, everybody, it's Alex Warren filling in for Seacrest, and I can't believe it either, but we've made it to the top two songs. And before I reveal who has number two, I'm going to answer one final question, so this better be good.
4: Hi, Alex. My name is Emily from Reading, Pennsylvania. I love the relationship that you and Cover have. My question for you is, what is the biggest piece of advice you can give for having an amazing relationship while also having such a busy schedule?
0: Wow, that's a good question. You know, you're gone all the time, and it's how do you balance that with

0: That's the number one song for 3 weeks. It's Dracula by Tame Impala. So that's it. This is Alex Warren. Ryan, thanks for letting me run the show this weekend, and thanks to you guys for all the great questions. I hope you check out my new album, Wild Child, when it releases on the 28th, and keep an eye on alexwarrenofficial.com to find out when I'm coming to your city on tour. Ryan's back next week, so if you had fun, my name's Alex Warren, and if you didn't, my name's Sean Mendez. Bye!
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1: From the Provincial News Desk, I'm Judy Peters. The city of Prince Albert has accepted fines and pleaded guilty to a violation of the Saskatchewan Health and Safety Act following a workplace incident from July of 2024. A release from the city says an employee was greasing the rear box of a Freightliner dump truck. The box needed to be raised, and as the box was raised, two concrete blocks stored in the back of the truck slid backward. The tailgate opened, and the block struck the employee. The city accepted a fine of $92,857 and will also be responsible for a court surcharge of $37,142. A man charged with fraudulently taking and branding cattle entered a guilty plea in Weyburn Provincial Court. Six cattle that were reported missing were found in his possession with his brand. The Crown said that the man had found the cattle and kept them after unsuccessfully attempting to locate the owner. The judge considered that the man acknowledged it was an error on his part and was considered to be in good standing in the community and had no prior criminal history. He was given a 12-month conditional discharge, ordered to write an apology letter to the victim within 90 days, and pay a $200 victim fund surcharge due December 30th. A Moose Jaw Lake Center Lanigan MP says the Snowbirds should not disappear from Canadian skies while the military waits for their replacement aircraft. Fraser Tolmie says the federal government needs to consider an interim solution as the aging Tudor fleet approaches retirement. He says the team's importance extends beyond its Moose Jaw home base, with Snowbirds' appearances bringing economic activity and large crowds to communities across the country.
2: I've heard from Liberal MPs across the aisle that when the Snowbirds show up in their communities, the size of their communities triple in size. And their economy, their local economy, just explodes for that day. And they need that.
1: Tolmie says a federal petition from a Moose Jaw resident is one way people can show their support. And he plans to present it in Parliament. And that's a look at your provincial news.
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1: A mix of sun and cloud today, some scattered showers and 27 degrees. The UV index 6 or high. Partly cloudy tonight, occasional showers and a low of 9. Tomorrow, a mix of sun and cloud, small chance of showers and windy, a high of 24. On Tuesday, it'll be sunny, 29 degrees. Wednesday, sunshine again with a high of 30. Current weather conditions can be found anytime on your Swift Current Online app. I'm Judy Peters.
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Calling. My name is Avery LeBlanc for this Sunday Funday afternoon. Thanks for joining me. We're going to have a ton of fun as maybe you're heading to the lake. Maybe you're firing up the grill one more time for this weekend. Or maybe you're already thinking about the week ahead. Now, it's Bruno Mars. Risk it all.

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6: A mix of sun and cloud today, some scattered showers and 27 degrees. The UV index 6 or high. Partly cloudy tonight, occasional showers and a low of 9. Tomorrow, a mix of sun and cloud, small chance of showers and windy, a high of 24. On Tuesday, it'll be sunny, 29 degrees. Wednesday, sunshine again with a high of 30. Current weather conditions can be found anytime on your Swift Current Online app. I'm Judy Peters.
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Dubs and Nelly Furtado, Torture of the Heart. I'm Avery LeBlanc. As right now, the Toronto Blue Jays and New York Yankees are in action. If you're a baseball fan, it's not a bad way to spend a Sunday afternoon. Now here's Teddy Swims, Lose Control.

0: The strength of our community comes from the people who shape it. 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
1: 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We are rolling right on through. Auction kicked off this past Wednesday, runs through until this coming Wednesday, August the 19th. And there are some fantastic items in the restaurant, food, and grocery category. We encourage you to check out. H5 Dough to Go, always popular and a huge popular one here in Swift Current. 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This gives you an out right away. 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
5: A mix of sun and cloud today, some scattered showers and 27 degrees. The UV index 6 or high. Partly cloudy tonight, occasional showers and a low of 9. Tomorrow, a mix of sun and cloud, small chance of showers and windy, a high of 24. On Tuesday, it'll be sunny, 29 degrees. Wednesday, sunshine again with a high of 30. Current weather conditions can be found anytime on your Swift Current Online app. I'm Judy Peters.
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0: Drake, Take Care. Avery LeBlanc joining you here. As you know, summer is getting late when campfire season starts becoming limited time only. So today, I've been thinking about fire roast snacks, whether it's s'mores, bush pies, or maybe even a hot dog. What's yours?
1: Marshmallows.
0: Marshmallows? How come marshmallows? What's your favorite part?
1: I don't know. They taste good when they're fired.
0: Do you prefer them more burnt? Do you prefer them golden brown? What do you prefer?
1: Golden brown.
0: That's always perfect for me as well. I always take pride in cooking a marshmallow perfectly.
1: Yeah.
0: Thanks, Victoria. You take care. Have a good one.
1: Yeah, thank you. Bye.
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3: 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Right now, we're going to head to my favorite category. It is the miscellaneous category. What will we find there? It's a mystery. Let's take a look. We have a $250 gift certificate from Cindy's Taxes and More Plus Mortgages here in Swift Current. Just $100 to bid on that item right now. We've also got $200 certificate towards a custom trophy from Trophy Town here in Swift Current. You can start the bidding on that one for just $80. We also have a number of $50 gift cards to Thistle Be Dandy here in downtown Swift Current. And we've got a $100 gift card from B&A Petroleum, just $42 to bid on that one right now. So a little bit of everything in the miscellaneous category. 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
1: From the Provincial News Desk, I'm Judy Peters. A Moose Jaw resident is continuing to collect signatures opposing a proposed AI data center at the former Valley View Center site. The provincial government has denied a request for up to 150 megawatts of power for the project, but Denise Morel Davidson says residents should remain engaged in what happens next. Davidson is volunteering with a petition effort and says the response from people in the community has encouraged her to keep going.
2: I'm really happy that I came today because lots of people are coming and signing because it means a lot to the citizens of Moose Jaw.
1: Davidson says the petition is seeking signatures from 10% of Moose Jaw's adult population, and she plans to continue gathering support, even though the project cannot proceed in its current form without the requested power allocation. A special online auction is coming up next weekend. It's called Sharon Kalin's Sunshine, and that is in support of Regina's future Ronald McDonald House. 17-year-old Kalin died 8 years ago near Weyburn in a tragic train collision. Sandra LaRose says giving was who her daughter was, and Kalin continues to lift her up.
3: This is Kalin. You can talk to her teachers at the Weyburn Comp. You can talk to her friends. Anybody that knew her knew that she had a heart of gold. Doing this keeps her memory alive, and it helps me. It's healing. Whether I'm doing things with the foundation or whether I'm traveling Canada sharing her story to high school students or adults.
1: Since 2020, the foundation has raised tens of thousands of dollars for various organizations in Kalin's honor. According to some of the latest data from Stats Canada, building permit numbers in Saskatchewan are some of the top in the nation. The total growth in month-over-month building permits went up by 101.6% in Saskatchewan. That's from May of this year to June. Building permits as a whole also increased by 90.3% year-over-year from June 2025 to June 2026, which earned Saskatchewan second place in the country. A Moose Jaw Lake Centre Lanigan MP says the snowbirds should not disappear from Canadian skies while the military waits for their replacement aircraft. Fraser Tolmie says the federal government needs to consider an interim solution as the aging Tudor fleet approaches retirement. He says the team's importance extends beyond its Moose Jaw home base, with snowbirds' appearances bringing economic activity and large crowds to communities across the country.
4: I've heard from Liberal MPs across the aisle that when the snowbirds show up in their communities, the size of their communities triple in size. And their economy, their local economy, just explodes for that day. And they need that.
1: Tolmie says a federal petition from a Moose Jaw resident is one way people can show their support. And he plans to present it in Parliament. And that's a look at your provincial news.
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1: A mix of sun and cloud today, some scattered showers and 27 degrees. The UV index, 6 or high. Partly cloudy tonight, occasional showers and a low of 9. Tomorrow, a mix of sun and clouds, small chance of showers and windy, a high of 24. On Tuesday, it'll be sunny, 29 degrees. Wednesday, sunshine again with a high of 30. Current weather conditions can be found anytime on your Swift Current Online app. I'm Judy Peters.
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Tyler Shaw with you. Avery LeBlanc joining you here. As we're officially at the point in August where people are starting to think about getting back in a routine. School's not quite here yet, but it's definitely on the horizon as the days of staying up late and sleeping in are numbered for the youngsters. And school shopping is probably at the forefront of parents' minds. Now it's Jennifer Lopez.

0: 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More like a mobile karaoke session.
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3: A mix of sun and cloud today, some scattered showers and 27 degrees. The UV index, 6 or high. Partly cloudy tonight, occasional showers and a low of 9. Tomorrow, a mix of sun and clouds, small chance of showers and windy, a high of 24. On Tuesday, it'll be sunny, 29 degrees. Wednesday, sunshine again with a high of 30. Current weather conditions can be found anytime on your Swift Current Online app. I'm Judy Peters.
4: 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I am having a look-see at all the great items that are available, and this is a big one, too. 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

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I'm Avery LeBlanc, as he's going to be touring Canada here throughout September and parts of October. It all starts in Toronto, then Montreal, Edmonton, then Calgary, and Vancouver to wrap it all up. Now here's Zara Larsson, Midnight Sun.

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5: A mix of sun and cloud today, some scattered showers and 27 degrees. The UV index 6 or high. Partly cloudy tonight, occasional showers and a low of 9. Tomorrow, a mix of sun and clouds, small chance of showers and windy, a high of 24. On Tuesday, it'll be sunny, 29 degrees. Wednesday, sunshine again with a high of 30. Current weather conditions can be found anytime on your Swift Current online app. I'm Judy Peters.
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0: when you did nothing wrong.
1: Alexander Stewart, I Wish You Cheated. My name's Avery LeBlanc. Thanks for hanging around with me on this Sunday. And if you've been enjoying a warm summer, you might not have to pack it away as we head into fall. Environment and Climate Change Canada meteorologist Philippe Alain Bergeron describes the latest three-month outlook for the coming months.
2: It's highly probable there would be above normal temperatures for the three-month period. And actually, the signal is probably strongest over BC and to Yukon, but into Alberta, Saskatchewan as well, you can see there's a 40-50% probability being above normal.
1: Bergeron says warm Pacific Ocean temperatures and the development of an El Nino pattern are helping tip the odds towards a warmer than average fall, although there will still be plenty of day-to-day weather swings along the way. So that means you might be able to spend more time out on the lake or grilling in comfort.
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1: From the Provincial News Desk, I'm Judy Peters. The city of Prince Albert has accepted fines and pleaded guilty to a violation of the Saskatchewan Health and Safety Act following a workplace incident from July of 2024. A release from the city says an employee was greasing the rear box of a Freightliner dump truck. The box needed to be raised, and as the box was raised, two concrete blocks stored in the back of the truck slid backward. The tailgate opened, and the block struck the employee. The city accepted a fine of $92,857 and will also be responsible for a court surcharge of $37,142. A man charged with fraudulently taking and branding cattle entered a guilty plea in Weyburn Provincial Court. Six cattle that were reported missing were found in his possession with his brand. The Crown said that the man had found the cattle and kept them after unsuccessfully attempting to locate the owner. The judge considered that the man acknowledged it was an error on his part and was considered to be in good standing in the community and had no prior criminal history. He was given a 12-month conditional discharge, ordered to write an apology letter to the victim within 90 days, and pay a $200 victim fund surcharge due December 30th. A Moose Jaw Lake Centre Lanigan MP says the snowbirds should not disappear from Canadian skies while the military waits for their replacement aircraft. Fraser Tolmie says the federal government needs to consider an interim solution as the aging Tudor fleet approaches retirement. He says the team's importance extends beyond its Moose Jaw home base, with snowbirds' appearances bringing economic activity and large crowds to communities across the country.
2: I've heard from Liberal MPs across the aisle that when the snowbirds show up in their communities, the size of their communities triple in size. And their economy, their local economy, just explodes for that day. And they need that.
1: Tolmie says a federal petition from a Moose Jaw resident is one way people can show their support. And he plans to present it in Parliament. And that's a look at your provincial news.
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1: A mix of sun and cloud today, some scattered showers and 27 degrees. The UV index 6 or high. Partly cloudy tonight, occasional showers and a low of 9. Tomorrow, a mix of sun and cloud, small chance of showers and windy, a high of 24. On Tuesday, it'll be sunny, 29 degrees. Wednesday, sunshine again with a high of 30. Current weather conditions can be found anytime on your Swift Current Online app. I'm Judy Peters.
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The Way We Touch here on this Sunday afternoon. Avery LeBlanc hanging around. Hopefully you're having a good one. As I saw some soup recipes the other day and honestly forgot soup even existed with all the barbecue I've been enjoying all summer. You might be in the same boat, as the burger is absolutely one of the greatest foods ever invented. But can you ever get enough? I don't think so. Here's Somber, Home Record.

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3: A mix of sun and cloud today, some scattered showers and 27 degrees. The UV index 6 or high. Partly cloudy tonight, occasional showers and a low of 9. Tomorrow, a mix of sun and cloud, small chance of showers and windy, a high of 24. On Tuesday, it'll be sunny, 29 degrees. Wednesday, sunshine again with a high of 30. Current weather conditions can be found anytime on your Swift Current Online app. I'm Judy Peters.
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16: A mix of sun and cloud today, some scattered showers and 27 degrees. The UV index 6 or high. Partly cloudy tonight, occasional showers and a low of 9. Tomorrow, a mix of sun and cloud, small chance of showers and windy, a high of 24. On Tuesday, it'll be sunny, 29 degrees. Wednesday, sunshine again with a high of 30. Current weather conditions can be found anytime on your Swift Current Online app. I'm Judy Peters.
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0: Weekend, Die For You. Avery LeBlanc here with you this afternoon. Hopefully you're having a great Sunday. As we've been talking about fire-roasted snacks, and it's amazing how many different answers that there are. Some people keep it classic. Others apparently treat the campfire like a full outdoor kitchen.
1: Hi, Avery. Teresa calling. Okay, so I got to tell you, when we were young kids, Dad used to light a fire, big fire, and then he wrapped potatoes and put them in the ashes and when the embers were just kind of still going, and we had baked potatoes, and were they ever delicious?
2: Oh, my goodness.
1: I'm older than you. So.
0: Well, I've cooked potatoes on the barbecue before, and those have tasted good, but that's probably a different kind of good.
1: Oh, yeah, they were delicious. Yeah, you had to wait till the fire kind of died down and the embers were, you know, they were still kind of red. And then you threw them with tinfoil and stuff, and oh, my God, they were delicious. Anyways, I heard the marshmallow thing, and I thought, yeah, I haven't had a marshmallow for, I don't know, 30, 40 years probably.
0: Oh, wow. Well, you're going to have to get on that and have another marshmallow at some point.
1: Yeah, I got to go somewhere where there's a fire. So,
0: thanks for sharing, Teresa. I really appreciate it.
1: Okay, you take care. Bye-bye.
0: Bye-bye.
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2: Tara Garcia joining you on your weekend as we take a look at a few more of the great items up for bids in the Swift Current online auction. Right now, we're going to take a look at a few of the bigger items that we're still looking for opening bids on. We have a $3,000 gift certificate from Swift Hearing Centers here in Swift Current. That could be yours for a starting bid of just $1,200. We've also got a Woodwind smoker and grill package. That is a $2,951 value from CM Extreme Grills in Swift Current. Just $1,181 to start the bidding on that one. And if you're in the market for a new refrigerator, we have a Maytag 36-inch wide refrigerator at close to $2,900 value on that one from Dufresne. That could be yours for a starting bid of just $1,157. So make sure you head on over to the auction page on Swift Current Online. Take a look at all the fantastic items up for bids in the Swift Current Online and the Save More Saskatchewan Online Auction, and get your bids in before everything wraps up next Wednesday, August the 19th.
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1: From the Provincial News Desk, I'm Judy Peters. A Moose Jaw resident is continuing to collect signatures opposing a proposed AI data center at the former Valley View Center site. The provincial government has denied a request for up to 150 megawatts of power for the project, but Denise Morrell Davidson says residents should remain engaged in what happens next. Davidson is volunteering with a petition effort and says the response from people in the community has encouraged her to keep going.
2: I'm really happy that I came today because lots of people are coming and signing because it means a lot to the citizens of Moose Jaw.
1: Davidson says the petition is seeking signatures from 10% of Moose Jaw's adult population, and she plans to continue gathering support, even though the project cannot proceed in its current form without the requested power allocation. A special online auction is coming up next weekend. It's called Sharon Kalin's Sunshine, and that is in support of Regina's future Ronald McDonald House. 17-year-old Kalin died 8 years ago near Weyburn in a tragic train collision. Sandra LaRose says giving was who her daughter was, and Kalin continues to lift her up.
3: This is Kalin. You can talk to her teachers at the Weyburn Comp. You can talk to her friends. Anybody that knew her knew that she had a heart of gold. Doing this keeps her memory alive, and it helps me. It's healing. Whether I'm doing things with the foundation or whether I'm traveling Canada sharing her story to high school students or adults.
1: Since 2020, the foundation has raised tens of thousands of dollars for various organizations in Kalin's honor. According to some of the latest data from Stats Canada, building permit numbers in Saskatchewan are some of the top in the nation. The total growth in month-over-month building permits went up by 101.6% in Saskatchewan. That's from May of this year to June. Building permits as a whole also increased by 90.3% year-over-year from June 2025 to June 2026, which earned Saskatchewan second place in the country. A Moose Jaw Lake Centre Lanigan MP says the snowbirds should not disappear from Canadian skies while the military waits for their replacement aircraft. Fraser Tolmie says the federal government needs to consider an interim solution as the aging Tudor fleet approaches retirement. He says the team's importance extends beyond its Moose Jaw home base, with snowbirds' appearances bringing economic activity and large crowds to communities across the country.
4: I've heard from Liberal MPs across the aisle that when the snowbirds show up in their communities, the size of their communities triple in size. And their economy, their local economy, just explodes for that day. And they need that.
1: Tolmie says a federal petition from a Moose Jaw resident is one way people can show their support. And he plans to present it in Parliament. And that's a look at your provincial news. Partly cloudy tonight, occasional showers and a low of 9. Tomorrow, a mix of sun and clouds, small chance of showers and windy, a high of 24. On Tuesday, it'll be sunny, 29 degrees. Wednesday, sunshine again with a high of 30. Current weather conditions can be found anytime on your Swift Current online app. I'm Judy Peters.
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0: back to school, to prove to Dad that I'm not a fool.
1: Well, we're not quite there yet, but that's definitely on parents' minds when it comes to school shopping. And the kiddos only got a few more weeks left of summer holidays. I'm Avery LeBlanc. Here's Teddy Swims, Mr. Know-It-All.

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9: Partly cloudy tonight, occasional showers and a low of 9. Tomorrow, a mix of sun and clouds, small chance of showers and windy, a high of 24. On Tuesday, it'll be sunny, 29 degrees. Wednesday, sunshine again with a high of 30. Current weather conditions can be found anytime on your Swift Current online app. I'm Judy Peters.
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13: Violet Thretzky, your full-on egg Southwest Explorer here at the 2026 Canadian Border Collie Association National Championships happening at Sheep Creek Farms, which is about a 10-minute drive outside of Shaunavon. Now, this event is going to be going on for quite some time, all right? It started yesterday, and it is going to be happening until August 19th, and each day is pretty much a day filled with action. So, this morning, we started out at 7 a.m., they started with their open class, so that's for all of their experienced dogs. And then after that, they had their nursery class dogs, so dogs for under 3 years old. And that's what I am watching right now. And let me tell you, this is so cool. Okay, this is definitely something you don't want to miss. It's an incredibly unique opportunity to come on down and check this out. And also, there are just dogs everywhere, which is absolutely adorable. So I definitely recommend that you head on down. We have over 73 open dogs and 35 nursery dogs. So we have so many competitors here today. And of course, because I'm here, so is my Southwest Explorer Standard Motors truck. And if you scan that QR code, you'll be entered to win this week's prize, which is an 8-person tent from Cooperators Robins Insurance.

That's Spin. Hopefully you're having a great Sunday fun day here and a great weekend. I'm Avery LeBlanc. Coming up, we've got Walk Off the Earth, Fire in My Soul. But first, it's the backflip master himself in Benson Boone, The Time of My Life.

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9: It's Violet Soretsky, your Full Line Ag Southwest Explorer, here at the 2026 Canadian Border Collie Association National Championships happening at Sheep Creek Farms, which is just right outside of Shaunavon. And let me tell you, this is an incredible event, okay? It started yesterday and it will be running until Wednesday, and they just have every day is filled with action. And it is also, if you're a dog lover, like, it's really just something you want to check out because there are dogs running around everywhere, and it is so cool to see them do the thing that they were raised to do. So this really has been such an incredible event so far. I'm going to be here for the next couple of hours, so make sure you come on down, scan that QR code on the side of my Southwest Explorer Standard Motors truck, and you'll be entered to win this week's prize, which is an 8-person tent from Cooperators Robbins Insurance. And of course, I'm going to be posting lots of pictures and recaps of this event and all of the other places I went to earlier this weekend. So make sure you check out my Instagram, the.southwestexplorer, and like always, keep an eye out on Swift Current Online for all of the great event recaps.
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10: Partly cloudy tonight, occasional showers and a low of 9. Tomorrow, a mix of sun and clouds, small chance of showers and windy, a high of 24. On Tuesday, it'll be sunny, 29 degrees. Wednesday, sunshine again with a high of 30. Current weather conditions can be found anytime on your Swift Current online app. I'm Judy Peters.
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0: 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You take a big brick of Monterey Jack in about 45 minutes, and then it's all coagulated. You mix it together, and you add some tahini on top.
1: And then I'm guessing you use chips of sort to dip into it, correct?
0: Yeah, you use any kind of like tortilla chip, and you dip it in there, and it's killer.
1: Man, I'm a sucker for queso and tortilla chips. Like, that is my go-to whenever it comes to a savory snack. 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
0: and it's even better when you smoke it with hickory.
1: Oh, that sounds so good. Oh, my gosh. You're going to have to write this recipe down for me.
0: Absolutely.
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19: It's Violet Swetsky, your full-line egg, Southwest Explorer, currently at the Canadian Border Collie Association Championships. So these have been going since yesterday, and they're going to be going until Wednesday, and Wednesday is the final, so that is going to be one of the most exciting days to watch. However, it is only $5 at the gate for admission, and you are more than welcome to come for any of the days, and it is really something quite unique that you will definitely want to come out on and see. We have over 100 dogs competing and over 400 sheep here that are being herded, and these sheep are also from Gull Lake, so lots of great local elements here at the event. Now, the event itself is taking place at the Sheep Creek Farms, which is just right outside of Shaunavon, about a little less than a 10-minute drive. So it is a great local event that you should definitely come on down and check out. And like I said, it will be running until Wednesday, so lots of time to come down and see the great event.
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1: From the Provincial News Desk, I'm Judy Peters. The city of Prince Albert has accepted fines and pleaded guilty to a violation of the Saskatchewan Health and Safety Act following a workplace incident from July of 2024. A release from the city says an employee was greasing the rear box of a Freightliner dump truck. The box needed to be raised, and as the box was raised, two concrete blocks stored in the back of the truck slid backward. The tailgate opened, and the block struck the employee. The city accepted a fine of $92,857 and will also be responsible for a court surcharge of $37,142. A man charged with fraudulently taking and branding cattle entered a guilty plea in Weyburn Provincial Court. Six cattle that were reported missing were found in his possession with his brand. The Crown said that the man had found the cattle and kept them after unsuccessfully attempting to locate the owner. The judge considered that the man acknowledged it was an error on his part and was considered to be in good standing in the community and had no prior criminal history. He was given a 12-month conditional discharge, ordered to write an apology letter to the victim within 90 days, and pay a $200 victim fund surcharge due December 30th. A Moose Jaw Lake Centre Lanigan MP says the snowbirds should not disappear from Canadian skies while the military waits for their replacement aircraft. Fraser Tolmie says the federal government needs to consider an interim solution as the aging Tudor fleet approaches retirement. He says the team's importance extends beyond its Moose Jaw home base, with snowbirds' appearances bringing economic activity and large crowds to communities across the country.
2: I've heard from Liberal MPs across the aisle that when the snowbirds show up in their communities, the size of their communities triple in size. And their economy, their local economy, just explodes for that day. And they need that.
1: Tolmie says a federal petition from a Moose Jaw resident is one way people can show their support. And he plans to present it in Parliament. And that's a look at your provincial news. Partly cloudy tonight, occasional showers and a low of 9. Tomorrow, a mix of sun and clouds, small chance of showers and windy, a high of 24. On Tuesday, it'll be sunny, 29 degrees. Wednesday, sunshine again with a high of 30. Current weather conditions can be found anytime on your Swift Current online app. I'm Judy Peters.
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If you've been talking about getting to the lake one more time, having one more beach day or squeezing in another camping trip, now's probably the time to make that booking happen. Now here's Pink

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3: It's Violet Soski, your full-line egg Southwest Explorer, here at the 2026 Canadian Border Collie Association National Championships, which started yesterday and will be running until Wednesday. Now, this event has over 100 top-tier working border collies and their handlers. Now, that means that there are about 73 dogs in the Open Classic, so that is like your regular pro dogs. And then there are 30 and it is really the nursery class, so that is for the dogs that are under 3 years old. And the dogs and handlers come from all over Canada and all over the United States. We have people here from Quebec, from Ontario, BC, as well as Washington and Illinois and so many different great places. So this really is an incredibly unique event. And I was talking to one of the organizers who said it doesn't happen in this part of the country that often, so it really is something great to see. And this is happening just outside of Shaunavon at the Sheep Creek Farms, and like I said, it will be running until Wednesday, so lots of time to come on down and see some really cool and unique action happening right here in Southwest Saskatchewan.
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12: Partly cloudy tonight, occasional showers and a low of 9. Tomorrow, a mix of sun and clouds, small chance of showers and windy, a high of 24. On Tuesday, it'll be sunny, 29 degrees. Wednesday, sunshine again with a high of 30. Current weather conditions can be found anytime on your Swift Current online app. I'm Judy Peters.
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The Punisher for your Sunday afternoon. I'm Avery LeBlanc. Coming up, we've got Loud Luxury and Natalie Jane with Uh-Oh. First, it's Bruno Mars. Risk it all in this 4 o'clock hour.

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5: It's Violet Tretzky, your full line egg Southwest Explorer, here at the 2026 Canadian Border Collie Association National Championships happening at Sheep Creek Farms right outside of Shaunavon. Now, this event started yesterday and will be going until Wednesday, with Wednesday having the championships. At this event, they also have some great food options and a lemonade stand, so you're really getting your bang for your buck. And that buck is only $5. That is right. It is only $5 for admission. So that really is just such a great event to go to. And especially today, we're enjoying the beautiful weather, and this event will be going until about 5:30, so still lots of time to come on down, check the end of what's happening today, and then of course go see it for the next couple of days that it will be running. And if you are unable to go to this event, there is still another Border Collie event that is going to be happening right after this one at the same location at the Sheep Creek Farms. Now, it's not of the same level of prestige, but it is still going to be an incredible event. So make sure you check out one of those, because this is really something I never expected to love this much, but it really is just so great.
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3: Partly cloudy tonight, occasional showers and a low of 9. Tomorrow, a mix of sun and clouds, small chance of showers and windy, a high of 24. On Tuesday, it'll be sunny, 29 degrees. Wednesday, sunshine again with a high of 30. Current weather conditions can be found anytime on your Swift Current Online app. I'm Judy Peters.
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1: Maybe you've been listening in on your headphones, on your laptop, your home device, or maybe right in your car on the radio. Thanks for tuning in with me, Avery LeBlanc, on this Sunday afternoon. As whatever else you got going on this weekend, whether it's hanging out at the lake for a little while longer, firing up the grill, or just getting ready for the new work week, take care and enjoy the rest of the weekend. And have a fabulous work week coming up here.
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6: It's Violet Thretzky, your full line egg Southwest Explorer here at the 2026 Canadian Border Collie Association National Championships. That is a mouthful, okay? I've said that a couple times now, and each time I'm impressed when I don't mess it up. So this event is happening right outside of Shaunavon at the Sheep Creek Farms. It started yesterday and will be going until Wednesday. And Wednesday is going to have that final 15 dogs competing for the championship, which is going to be so much fun. You can already see the true competitive spirit here, so I'm really excited for everyone to be able to see the final, because I just know that is going to be even more fun. Now, we really are having such a great time, and although I am leaving here, I am going to be heading down to the Little Britches Rodeo in East End, and I'm going to be there for the majority of the night. So that is your last chance this weekend to scan that QR code on the side of my

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1: From the Provincial News Desk, I'm Judy Peters. A Moose Jaw resident is continuing to collect signatures opposing a proposed AI data center at the former Valley View Center site. The provincial government has denied a request for up to 150 megawatts of power for the project, but Denise Morrell-Davidson says residents should remain engaged in what happens next. Davidson is volunteering with a petition effort and says the response from people in the community has encouraged her to keep going.
2: I'm really happy that I came today because lots of people are coming and signing because it means a lot to the citizens of Moose Jaw.
1: Davidson says the petition is seeking signatures from 10% of Moose Jaw's adult population, and she plans to continue gathering support, even though the project cannot proceed in its current form without the requested power allocation. A special online auction is coming up next weekend. It's called Sharon Kalin's Sunshine, and that is in support of Regina's future Ronald McDonald House. 17-year-old Kalin died 8 years ago near Weyburn in a tragic train collision. Sandra LaRose says giving was who her daughter was, and Kalin continues to lift her up.
3: This is Kalin. You can talk to her teachers at the Weyburn Comp. You can talk to her friends. Anybody that knew her knew that she had a heart of gold. Doing this keeps her memory alive, and it helps me. It's healing. Whether I'm doing things with the foundation or whether I'm traveling Canada sharing her story to high school students or adults.
1: Since 2020, the foundation has raised tens of thousands of dollars for various organizations in Kalin's honor. According to some of the latest data from Stats Canada, building permit numbers in Saskatchewan are some of the top in the nation. The total growth in month-over-month building permits went up by 101.6% in Saskatchewan. That's from May of this year to June. Building permits as a whole also increased by 90.3% year-over-year from June 2025 to June 2026, which earned Saskatchewan second place in the country. A Moose Jaw Lake Centre Lanigan MP says the snowbirds should not disappear from Canadian skies while the military waits for their replacement aircraft. Fraser Tolmie says the federal government needs to consider an interim solution as the aging Tudor fleet approaches retirement. He says the team's importance extends beyond its Moose Jaw home base, with snowbirds' appearances bringing economic activity and large crowds to communities across the country.
4: I've heard from Liberal MPs across the aisle that when the snowbirds show up in their communities, the size of their communities triple in size. And their economy, their local economy, just explodes for that day. And they need that.
1: Tolmie says a federal petition from a Moose Jaw resident is one way people can show their support. And he plans to present it in Parliament. And that's a look at your provincial news. Partly cloudy tonight, occasional showers and a low of 9. Tomorrow, a mix of sun and clouds, small chance of showers and windy, a high of 24. On Tuesday, it'll be sunny, 29 degrees. Wednesday, sunshine again with a high of 30. Current weather conditions can be found anytime on your Swift Current online app. I'm Judy Peters.
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8: Partly cloudy tonight, occasional showers and a low of 9. Tomorrow, a mix of sun and clouds, small chance of showers and windy, a high of 24. On Tuesday, it'll be sunny, 29 degrees. Wednesday, sunshine again with a high of 30. Current weather conditions can be found anytime on your Swift Current online app. I'm Judy Peters.
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7: Partly cloudy tonight, occasional showers and a low of 9. Tomorrow, a mix of sun and clouds, small chance of showers and windy, a high of 24. On Tuesday, it'll be sunny, 29 degrees. Wednesday, sunshine again with a high of 30. Current weather conditions can be found anytime on your Swift Current Online app. I'm Judy Peters.
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1: 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And as we get into fall, if you have a lot of trees at your place and don't want to really think about raking all those leaves that are going to be dropped by those trees, you can bid on a fall cleanup certificate from Speedy Creek Yard and Fencing for up to 2 hours of leaf cleanup, $300 value that you can get for as low as $120. This is a deal you can only find in the Swift Current Online Auction, so get those bids in now. 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

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CKFI is a proud part of Golden West. Connecting communities.